Oldie Funhouse. Tell you what, y'all have a good one. And remember, Lord Sea Dog loves ya, later, Gator. This has been a Lord Sea Dog production.

and it's a brand new week here on the crossroads of Americana. I'm John Raybould. This is where traditional country, alternative country, and country-influenced rock and folk all come together. This hour, Ottoman Turks, the Eagles, Nitty Gritty Dirt Band, the Hillbilly Moon Explosion, the Birds, Ronnie Millsap. That's just mentioning only a few you'll hear this hour on this three-hour-long show. Let's kick it off right now. Something from Joshua Ray Walker, Three Strikes on the Crossroads of Americana.

Crossroads of Americana, a band out of Dallas, Texas, Ottoman Turks. That's called Wound Up. And before that was a member of Ottoman Turks. His name was Joshua Ray Walker in his solo effort called Three Strikes from his new album called See You Next Time. It's John Raybould. How you doing? I'm glad you're back here at the Crossroads of Americana. Got a lot of great stuff coming up, this great cosmic American music you know and love. I'm getting some pretty good feedback anytime I play one of these cuts from Picking on the Series. They take rock songs, turn them into bluegrass favorites. Have you ever thought of Motley Crue being bluegrass? Well, you're going to find out if you like it or not. I bet you will. Girls, girls, girls on the Crossroads of Americana.

Eagles from their album One of These Nights, also featured in Urban Cowboy. Remember that? Lionize. John Raybould here at the Crossroads of Americana at the My Pet Carnivore Studio. Getting back to the great music here on the Crossroads of Americana 2017, there was a new album that came out called A Tribute to Dan Fogelberg. And a lot of the people who are influenced by Dan, like Garth Brooks, Trisha Yearwood, the Eagles, Joe Walsh, Jimmy Buffett, just to mention a few of the probably 20 people on this album here. Nitty Gritty Dirt Band. This would have been appropriate to play around the 1st of May, but it's okay to play it now. This is their cover of Dan Fogelberg's Run for the Roses, and you're hearing it here at the Crossroads of Americana.

Robbie Foulkes. That's from his album, The Very Best of Robbie Foulkes, Wedding of the Bugs. That wraps up the Bugs set here at the Crossroads of Americana. I bet you would have to fight a lot of bugs if you were out there picking cotton. But Roy Clark never had that problem. Why? Because he says, I never pick cotton.

Joshua Ray Walker. See you next time. That's title track from his album. I'm John Raybould. This is the Crossroads of Americana. This song was originally done by George Jones and Merle Haggard. It was a good duet. It's been covered now by Travis Linville. I'm Still Here is the name of the album. This is Yesterday's Wine, and you're hearing it right here at the Crossroads of Americana.

The Doobie Brothers, their 1973 album, The Captain and Me. Man, that was such a good album. China Grove, Long Train Running, Without You, just to mention a few of the big songs off that. That was South City Midnight Lady. I'm John Raybould. This is the Crossroads of Americana. Coming up June 26th, Indianapolis, Willie Nelson is in town. He's got Jason Isbell playing with him. Also, this group here. This is the future at the Crossroads of Americana.

Grateful Dead live at the Convention Hall San Diego, 1971, doing the 1968 hit by Merle Haggard, Mama Tried. I'm John Rabold. You know what? How about we just go ahead and play that original hit by the Hag?

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It's Merle Haggard, 1968, here at the crossroads of Americana. Let's wrap up this hour. A breakout hit from a group called Restless Heart. Back to the Heartbreak Kid.

Hour 3 of the Crossroads of Americana. I have that book for you to sign. What you get is some great Americana music. Coming up this hour, John Prine, Bob Dylan, The Kershaw. Got that drinking set for you. Also, the Eskimo Brothers. Let's kick things off now. Classic Chuck Berry live here at the Crossroads of Americana.

Chuck Berry live at the Lancaster. It's reeling and rocking. You are at the crossroads of Americana, traditional country, alternative country, country-influenced rock and folk. Nothing you will hear on current country radio will be at the crossroads, because this is where the true Americana music comes from. Got something here from the Eskimo Brothers, a recommended band to see. Go to their website, find out where they're playing. They come to Indiana quite a bit. Saw them at the Bad Apple in Cory. Also, I usually see them over there in Shelbyville, Indiana, at Capone's Speakeasy. In fact, they'll be back around July 15th. That's a ticketed show. Just go to the Capone Speakeasy website to see about ticket information. I hope to see you there. And I promise you, you'll be in for a high-energy honky-tonk time. Here they are, live. It's from their Live and Loud album. This is sung by bassist Mark Robinson. You're Just a Waitress in the Sky.

The late John Prine, his album Sweet Revenge, often is a word I seldom use. You're at the crossroads of Americana. I'm John Rabel. We are playing traditional country, alternative country, country-influenced rock and folk. Going to send this one to Elisa. She now lives in Fort Wayne. She really likes this song. I'm going to play it for her right now. Thanks for the request. Dwight Yoakam, title track from Secondhand Heart.

That is Margot Silker, Barbed Wire, Belly Crawl. Good stuff there from her. I'm John Raybould. You're at the crossroads of Americana. As I mentioned many times, so many genres of music meet here. That's Americana, being traditional country, classic country, alt country, whatever you want to call that. Country influenced rock and also folk. Got a good combination here. Bob Dylan. This is from his album Blood on the Tracks from 1975. Tangled Up in Blue.

Doug Kershaw covering Bob Dylan. That's from his album Louisiana Man, Subterranean Homesick Blues. I'm John Raybould, and you're at the crossroads of Americana. Oh, gosh, we just love this music here. The traditional country, the alternative country, country influence folk music, country influence rock music. We do this here in my pet carnivore studio. Here's something from an album called Lateness of Dancers. The group is called Hiss, Golden Messenger, Lucia, here at the crossroads of Americana.

We were having a lot of fun playing that group called Pickin' on a Series, and that is no exception, covering Deep Purple's Smoke on the Water, bluegrass style. I'm John Raybould. This is the Crossroads of Americana. Tom T. Hall really knows how to tell a story. That's why he's called the storyteller. One of my favorite cuts is called I Hope It Rains at My Funeral.

Tom T. Hall, I hope it rains at my funeral because I hope to be the only one dry. And that leads us to our drinking set. I know you've been waiting for that. Get your glasses ready. Get ready to say cheers, clink them together, and just consume whatever you want, okay? Whether it be leaded, unleaded, Barroom Blues, the Pink Stones.

That goes out to my buddy Dave Estes, a bourbon man. Yes, I guess I ought to name a drink after you. How about some Jerry Lee Lewis drinking wine, Spodee Odie?

the late Vern Godson. Set him up, Joe, here at the crossroads of Americana. That's all part of a drinking set. Also, red wine and blue memories. Classic Joe Stampley. And talk about classics, Jerry Lee Lewis, and drinking wine, Spodey Odie. I'm John Raybould. We're wrapping up this week's Crossroads of Americana and also our drinking set. Charlie Crockett, over there, that's Frank. Thanks for stopping by.

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Monty, the music man, Stevens, hanging out with you till 2 a.m., and then Nicole takes over, and she'll be with you till 6. 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

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Z Country, Z103.us, and a very good evening to you. Monty the Music Man, Severin's hanging out with you till 2 a.m. Let's keep that country music rolling.

You know, I worked a big package show in Fort Worth Saturday night. We had all day Sunday to rest and relax before I caught another flight. So I decided to walk downtown and get myself a little fresh air. Before long, I found myself in front of a big church on the corner of the square. Boy, I could hear that singing way out in the street. It sure was a beautiful sound. So I just walked up the steps and opened the door, started to go inside and sit down. But before I could, a young man walked over to me.

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I thought to myself, that's the house of the Lord. That guy's got a hell of a nerve, telling me I can't worship anywhere I please. So right there in front of that church, I just knelt down on my knees. I said, Lord, I know I don't look like much, but I didn't think you'd mind. I just wanted to be with your people, Lord. It's been a long time. A while ago, I saw a wino over there in the alley, all bent over in tears. And I thought how one stained glass window from this church would feed his family for years. Then there's those fine cars parked outside. Too many for me to count. It made me think how people walked for days to hear your Sermon on the Mount. Then there's those fine ladies in the choir, Lord, singing like they really love it. Hell, last night they were dancing on the front row of my show, drinking beer and screaming, sing shoving. You know, even John the Baptist wouldn't be welcome in this place, with his coat made of camel hair, and sandals on his feet, and a long beard on his face. You know, Lord, when you come back to get your children, take them beyond the clouds, to live forever in heaven with you, well, I'd sure hate to be in this crowd. You know, Lord, I'm not perfect. Some even call me no count. But I'll tell you, I believe a man is judged by what's in his heart, not his bank account. So if this is what religion is, a big car, a suit, and a tie, then I might as well forget it, Lord, because I can't qualify. Oh, by the way, Lord, right before they kicked me out, didn't I see a picture of you with sandals and a beard? I believe you had long hair, too. Well, this is Paycheck, signing off. I'll be seeing you, Lord. I hope.

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She's going to wake you up right with a great country music show and get your day started off on the right foot. 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

I'm Tommy Franks. My daddy's name was Ray. Ray was a farm boy, a cowboy, a banker, a clerk, a roughneck, a driller, a long-haul driver, a soldier, and a mechanic. He was also a friend to everybody he ever met. Ray taught me the value of faith and family, the American flag, hard work, honesty, and a good dog. I hope my daddy Ray wasn't the last of a dying breed.

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And then, of course, Friday, it's Redneck Friday Night. You just don't get any more country than that. 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

You're hearing the songs that defined country music, over seven decades of them, and you got them all right here on Z Country, Z103.us. Hey, a very good evening to you. Monty the Music Man Severin's hanging out with you until 2 a.m., and let's keep those toe tappers going right here on the Z.

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Monty the Music Man, Seabird is my name, hanging out with you throughout the evening until 2 a.m. And we got more great country music for you right now.

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Z Country, Z103.us. Good evening to you. Monty the Music Man, Stevens. Hey, you want to start your workday out right? I've got a suggestion for you. 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A smile on her face and a song in her heart. 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

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You've got Nicole with you here on this wonderful night, all night long until 6 a.m. If you're working that night shift and you just need that extra boost, we'll grab a cup of coffee and listen, because we've got more music for you.

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You found yourself another man who treats you right.

Good evening or good morning, wherever you are in the U.S. You've got Nicole with you here on Z Country, Z103.us. And we're glad to have you join us here on this quiet evening. We've got some music for you coming up, so stay tuned.

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So wherever you are in the U.S., tune in, whether it's evening or morning. Just whatever you do, don't tune out. Timothy Leary's advice is garbage. 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

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And you've got Nicole with you here, hanging out with you all night long, keeping you company. So get a cup of coffee, join me. We're going to have some fun and hear some good tunes. So hang in there with me. The shift is almost over, hopefully. If you're just starting the shift, well, you got company all the rest of the night. So stay tuned.

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0: 10-4, you got the one blue trooper. What say we pull the plug on these old picture takers and back it on out into town for a short, short?
1: Oh, bid 10-4 on that short, short blue trooper. Oh, mercy day there, blue troopers. You see that 18-wheel hot rod that just went by us in a gust of chicken feathers?
0: Yeah, big 10-4 on them chicken feathers. He must have been doing 100 for sure. Busted every tube of my picture taker. I was holding it in my hand, too. Mercy sakes, that smart. Flat curl your fingernails backwards.
1: 10-4, let's get the bubblegum popping and the hammer down. Pray for that 18-wheeler there doing 100 for sure. 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

0: Rocky Moon runner boy, you in enough trouble already, going double nickels. 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Blue Trooper, give me a 20.
1: Hey, now guitar there, I'd let you have 2 fives and some loose change.
0: Get the peanut butter out of yours, Blue Trooper, I want your location.
1: I'm eyeballing your taillights about a half mile behind you. 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
0: Negatory, Blue Trooper, that ain't snow, that's chicken feathers off that 18-wheeler. 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
0: I'm the four-wheel western omelet that just passed you.
1: Come on, Breaker, Moon Runner, the fun's over. Now, boy, we got 58 Smokies, 36 County Mounties, 12 Focal Yokels, 19 Bears in the Air, 22 Meter Mains, 2 Ballistic Missiles, Richard Petty Kojak, and 200 soused white rock chickens on your tail, boy. Now, you going back that old rig down or not?
0: Hey, we too late. That old Moon Runner done crossed that Georgia line.
1: Oh, 10-4. Break for a Georgia Smokey.
2: 10-4, back door. We got this old Kentucky Moon Runner on the side for sure. There he was streaking through the Georgia night, and he done forgot about that one white night.

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Have us some fried chicken, scrambled eggs, and some of that Kentucky Moonrunner tea. How about it?

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If there was ever anybody

Z Country, Z103.us. You've got Nicole with you here every night, seven nights a week, on into the crack of dawn. I will be with you. So hang in there, whatever you're doing, listen close, because here comes more tunes, and you'll have me until 6 a.m.

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Hey, we want to hear from you. If you have a request, a song suggestion, give us a call on the request lines at 260-530-6736 and let us know what you want to hear while you're working or playing or whatever you're doing at 2 to 6 in the morning. 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

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Whether you're country-fied or country-fried, we got your music. 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

out the way, baby, I'm on the prowl. If you listen hard, you might hear me howl. I've had some practice here at home. All the times you left me alone, I'll guarantee that's changing now.

You're listening to Z Country, Z103.us. You've got Nicole with you here on your evening or morning, whatever it is that you're doing. And whether you're country fied or country fried, and you could be country fried. I mean, if you're like ready to end your shift and you're just tired, you could be country fried. But country fried chicken, I'd say, is much better. Either way, we got you covered. We love to play music for you, and you got me from 2 to 6. I'm Nicole with you here on the Z.

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Wherever you are, whatever you're doing, whether you're working, sleeping, and you could be. Hey, I don't know how you could fall asleep to someone like me, but if you are, sweet dreams. 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

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You've got Nicole with you here. And hey, we want to hear from you. Whether it's love, skip on the hate, but you know, give us love, give us some requests, give us some any kind of song suggestion you want. Just give us a call, 260-530-6736, here on the Z.

Oh, yeah, I sure love that singing. What a great tune it was there. Hey, it's a Wednesday morning. I'm your buddy JJ the DJ, going to be hanging out with you for a few more hours here on the TCB Games Morning Show. We got more great country music coming up right here on Z103.us. Baby, baby, baby, baby, baby, baby, baby, baby, baby, baby, baby, baby, baby, baby, baby, baby, baby, baby, baby, baby, baby, baby, baby, baby, baby, baby, baby, baby, baby, baby, baby, baby, baby, baby, baby, baby, baby, baby, baby, baby, baby, baby, baby, baby, baby, baby, baby, baby, baby, baby, baby, baby, baby, baby, baby, baby, baby, baby, baby, baby, baby, baby, baby, baby, baby, baby, baby, baby, baby, baby, baby, baby, baby, baby, baby, baby, baby, baby, baby, baby, baby, baby, baby, baby, baby, baby, baby, baby, baby, baby, baby, baby, baby, baby, baby, baby, baby, baby, baby, baby, baby, baby, baby, baby, baby, baby, baby, baby, baby, baby, baby, baby, baby, baby, baby, baby, baby, baby, baby, baby, baby, baby, baby, baby, baby, baby, baby, baby

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Good Wednesday morning. It is JJ the DJ on a Wednesday morning edition of the TCB Games Morning Show, where we've got more great country music coming up on the Z.

Good Wednesday morning. It's your buddy JJ, the DJ, hanging out with you until 9 a.m. right here on the TCB Games Morning Show, where we cover seven decades of the best country music ever, right here on the Z.

Good Wednesday morning. Hey, it is JJ the DJ on the TCB Games morning show. It is hump day, middle of the week. And you know what? That just takes us that much closer to Friday. Yes, indeedy. We've got some more great country music coming up right here on The Z.

Good Wednesday morning. It's JJ the DJ here on the TCB Games Morning Show. I'm going to be hanging out with you until 9 a.m. and we're going to have some more great country music right here on the Z.

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Hey, it is your Wednesday morning buddy, JJ the DJ, hanging out with you until 9 a.m. We've got more great country music coming up right here on Z Country.

Good Wednesday morning. It is JJ the DJ here on the TCB Games Morning Show, where we cover seven decades of great country music, everybody from Ann Murray to Ashton Shepherd. And we're going to have more great music coming up right here on Z Country.

Hey, good Wednesday morning. It is your morning buddy, JJ the DJ, and I'm going to be hanging out with you until 9 a.m., and we're going to have more great country music. So stick around right here on

Good Wednesday morning. It is your morning buddy, JJ the DJ, and I'm going to be hanging out with you until 9 a.m. We've got some more great country music coming up right here on Z103.us.

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Hello, Chad here, rolling you through your Wednesday. If you're looking for something a little different on your weekends, maybe to help you unwind, hey, weekends can be hectic too. And maybe you'd like a little escape, maybe a little action, adventure, drama, who knows what. 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It's called Sunday Night Treasures. 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You ever wish your kids had more of an imagination? 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Dragnet, The Shadow, Suspense, Fibber McGee and Molly, Jack Benny. Get them laughing a little bit. Let them hear some of the old songs from way back in the day. Plus some adventure stuff like X-1 and so on. 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It's Sunday Night Treasures with yours truly. 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

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Do you love the shows you're hearing on Z103.us? 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Z103.us.

Thank y'all very much. Okay, Dallas, I want to play y'all a song now that I gotta say it's one of my favorite songs that I've ever recorded. For a lot of reasons, but it paints the perfect picture of what it's like growing up in the country. And in East Tennessee, it was no different for me. It's called Back Where I Come From. I hope y'all enjoy this.

Country, Z103.us. It's Chad. Hello there, and happy Hump Day Wednesday. Yay, we made it this far. It's all downhill from here, right? I'm here to keep you company till noon with seven decades of great country music, and it's so good to have you along right here on Z Country.

Z103.us is Z Country, Huntington's very own, but the whole world can listen to. It's Hump Day Wednesday. I'm Chad Beach. Good to have you along. I'm with you till noon. Jamie Thomas steps in after that with the Country Cafe, taking you all the way till 5 o'clock. Great country music all day long to get you through your Hump Day Workday. That's what we're here for, here on Z Country.

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1: Husband comes in. He says, "Wife, turn down the radio, turn off the TV, listen to me. Let me tell you about my day." And she sits down and she listens, and he begins to speak.

Husband says, "Wife, what do you think?" Wife says, "It's very interesting. Before we talk about your day, let's talk about mine."

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Dad, I wonder if I ever let you down. If you're ashamed how I turned out. Well, he lowered his voice, then he raised his brow. Said, let me tell you right now.

Z103.us, rolling it through a Wednesday with Chad. Good to have you along as 7 decades of great country music keeps right on rolling just for you right here on Z Country.

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No place I'd rather be, rolling it through your Wednesday with seven decades of great country music. 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

Z103.us. It's Chad rolling you through Wednesday. Stick it with you till noon. That's when Jamie Thomas comes in with the Country Cafe. And then after that, Lord Sea Dog with another edition of the Country Gold Mine starting at 5. Helping you through your Wednesday with 7 decades of great country music with you all day long. Z103.us. Z Country.

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Thank you for discovering us here on the Country Cafe, Z Country, Z103.us. If you've been with us for a while, welcome back. But if you're a brand new listener, welcome aboard. My name is Jamie the Tune Man Thomas, and this little weekday afternoon party is called the Country Cafe. And we got over 7 decades of great music in this library, and there's a good chance your favorite song is coming up right now.

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The Tune Man is here. Happy Wednesday. 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Thank you so much for listening and supporting it. 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

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My name is Jamie, the Tune Man Thomas. Happy Wednesday to you. 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We are Z Country, and you're inside the Country Cafe with yours truly, the Tune Man. It's

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Over 7 decades of great country music on this hump day Wednesday. Two man here with you. The Country Cafe is on. And let's get back to more of this great stuff that we call country music starting right now.

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Happy Wednesday to you and yours, and let's keep the country music flowing right now on Z Country.

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ZCountry Z103.us, over 7 decades of great country music. And happy Wednesday, it's the Country Cafe with yours truly, Jamie the Tune Man Thomas.

Proud to be playing America's music, country music, here at Z Country, Z103.us. Jamie the Two Man Thomas here with you. And this is the Country Cafe. Happy Wednesday, everybody.

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Happy Wednesday. The Tune Man here with you with more great country hits right now.

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Well, well, well, here we are, guys. Z Country, Z103.us, playing over 7 decades of great country music. And guess what day it is? Hump Day! That's right, y'all. It is time for a Hump Day edition of the Country Cafe. Happy Wednesday. Yeah, you made it to the middle of the week. And I got just the right mix of country music to get you through this work day. Thank you so much for being a part of the action. My name is Jamie the Tune Man Thomas, and this little party we have every weekday from noon to 5 is called the Country Cafe, and I'm so glad that you are a part of it. So let's not waste any more time. In the words of Alabama, it's time to roll on. Country Cafe is on Z Country.

Z Country, Z103.us, playing over seven decades of great country music. My name is Jamie the Tune Man Thomas, and hope you are having a wonderful Wednesday afternoon. Whether you're working hard or you're hardly working, or maybe you're on your lunch break right now, I don't know what you're doing, but I know one thing. I know that I'm glad to be a part of the fun. It's the Country Cafe, yours truly, the Tune Man, right here at Z Country, Z103.us, playing over seven decades of great country music.

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All right.

Pop's Farm was a place to go. Load a truck up, hit the dirt road. Jump the barbed wire, spread the word. Light the bonfire and call the girls. 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Jack and Jim were a few good men. 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And all this small town, he said, she said. 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Man, that talk is getting old. You better mind your business, man. Watch your mouth. Before I have to knock that loud mouth out. I'm tired of talking, man. Y'all ain't listening.

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And I'm so glad that you are a part of it and you're letting me be a part of your work day. Whether you're working hard or maybe you're just stopping out for a quick lunch, for a quick bite, I do appreciate you taking me along, because country music goes great with everything, right? It's Z Country.

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Happy Wednesday. The Tune Man is here, and I got the tunes that'll keep you going all through your workday here inside the Country Cafe. Hey, don't be selfish. 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

You know, I can't bring you a cheeseburger, large fry, and a Diet Pepsi from Mickey D's while you're on the clock, but I can provide the soundtrack to get you through the day while you're on the clock. It is the Country Cafe with yours truly, Jamie the Tune Man Thomas, on Z Country, Z103.us. Over 7 decades of great country music. In fact, let's serve up some more right now.

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5: All right, hey, it is hour number two on the way right now. Here's Martina McBride in the Gold Mine.

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All right. Earl Haggard says, I think I'll just stay here and stink. I mean, drink, huh? Hey, music and memories through the decades. We got seven of them right here to go mine. It's Johnny Lee in the gold mine. How about it, huh?

0: back in 63 when eating my cooking got the better of me, so I asked this little girl I was going with to be my wife. Well, she said she would, so I said I do. But I'd have said I wouldn't if I'd have just knew how saying I do was gonna screw up all of my life. Well, the first few years weren't all that bad. I'll never forget the good times we had, cause I'm reminded every month when I send her the child support. Well, it wasn't too long till the lust all died, and I'll admit I wasn't too surprised the day I come home and found my suitcase sitting out on the porch. Well, I tried to get in. She changed the lock.
1: Then kick the door in, Jerry.
0: Said, goodbye, Turkey. My attorney will be in touch. So I decided right then and there I was going to do what's right, give her fair share. But, brother,

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Then they give her the house, the kids, and both of the cars. See? Well, then they start talking about child support, alimony, and the cost of the court. Didn't take me long to figure out how far in the toilet I was. I'm telling you, they have made a

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You get it, Judge? I'm gonna be different. That's not funny, huh? I contemplate.

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How about something right now for Sylvia?

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How about that, huh? Remember, Lord Sea Dog loves you, baby. John Raybould is next on Sea Country and Mr. Roboto on Oldie Fun Out. Don't forget, folks, Lord Sea Dog loves you, baby. Later, get her.